The National Weather Service in Salt Lake City has issued a severe thunderstorm warning for South Central Box Elder County in northern Utah, northeastern Tooele County in northern Utah, until 6:30 p.m. Mountain Daylight Time. At 5:44 p.m. Mountain Daylight Time, severe thunderstorms were located along a line extending from 7 miles southeast of Utah Test and Training Range north to 6 miles northeast of Clive, moving northeast at 20 miles per hour. Hazard, 60 miles per hour wind gusts and quarter-size hail. Source, radar indicated. Impact, hail damage to vehicles is expected. Expect wind damage to roofs, siding, and trees. Locations impacted include Dell, Utah Test and Training Range North, Great Salt Lake south of the Causeway, Head Island, and Lakeside. This includes Interstate 80 in Utah between mile markers 51 and 70. For your protection, move to an interior room on the lowest floor of a building. If on or near the Great Salt Lake, get away from the water and move indoors or inside a vehicle. Remember, lightning can strike out to 15 miles from the parent thunderstorm. If you can hear thunder, you are close enough to be struck by lightning. Move to safe shelter now. Do not be caught on the water in the thunderstorm. Repeating, a severe thunderstorm warning has been issued until 6:30 p.m. Mountain Daylight Time for the following counties in Utah, Box Elder and Tooele.

0: 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And we would love to send you to Disneyland. 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Now, on Monday morning, you have another chance. 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So if on Monday, you'd listen, on, of course, on Tuesday, and you could hear if you are our latest winner, all right? 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
0: 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Turn it up and feel good. Two long sets every hour. Here comes another one.

The National Weather Service in Salt Lake City has issued a severe thunderstorm warning for southwestern Weber County in northern Utah, southeastern Box Elder County in northern Utah, northwestern Davis County in northern Utah, northeastern Tooele County in northern Utah, until 6:45 p.m. Mountain Daylight Time. At 6:21 p.m. Mountain Daylight Time, a severe thunderstorm was located 11 miles northwest of Great Salt Lake south of the causeway, or 32 miles west of Hill Air Force Base, moving northeast at 20 miles per hour. Hazard, 60 miles per hour wind gusts. Source, radar indicated. Impact, expect damage to roofs, siding, and trees. Locations impacted include Great Salt Lake south of the causeway, Great Salt Lake north of the causeway, Head Island, and Antelope Island State Park. For your protection, move to an interior room on the lowest floor of a building. If on or near the Great Salt Lake, get away from the water and move indoors or inside a vehicle. Remember, lightning can strike out to 15 miles from the parent thunderstorm. If you can hear thunder, you are close enough to be struck by lightning. Move to safe shelter now. Do not be caught on the water in the thunderstorm. Repeating, a severe thunderstorm warning has been issued until 6:45 p.m. Mountain Daylight Time for the following counties in Utah: Box Elder, Davis, Tooele, and Weber.

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0: Darcy to profess their undying love for one another. You can't bear it any longer. Well, maybe a chapter longer. 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

0: 100.3 plays the songs that make you feel good all day. Run away while we're running in a circle. In long sets every hour. Another one's coming up.
1: Utah's wild new adventure is a gauntlet of steel, stone, and guts. 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

0: 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I'm Rebecca, and we know Sunday is sacred time. 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

100.3 is all about your Sundays, and we want to know what you think about the music we play each Sunday. I'm Rebecca, and we know Sunday is sacred time. 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And the music you hear on Sunday Sounds, we want you to have a say in it. Right now, we're looking for listeners who love the music of Sunday Sounds to share their thoughts, and weighing in on the songs you love could win you $1,000. 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

0: 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I'm Rebecca, and we know Sunday is sacred time. 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

0: 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I'm Rebecca, and we know Sunday is sacred time. 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

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I'm Rebecca, and we know Sunday is sacred time. 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And the music you hear on Sunday Sounds, we want you to have a say in it. Right now, we're looking for listeners who love the music of Sunday Sounds to share their thoughts and weighing in on the songs you love could win you $1,000. 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

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I'm Rebecca, and we know Sunday is sacred time. 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

FM 100.3 is all about your Sundays, and we want to know what you think about the music we play each Sunday. I'm Rebecca, and we know Sunday is sacred time. Time to slow down, to gather, to let music remind you of what really matters. And the music you hear on Sunday Sounds, we want you to have a say in it. Right now, we're looking for listeners who love the music of Sunday Sounds to share their thoughts, and weighing in on the songs you love could win you $1,000. 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

0: 100.3 is all about your Sundays, and we want to know what you think about the music we play each Sunday. I'm Rebecca, and we know Sunday is sacred time. 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Right now, we're looking for listeners who love the music of Sunday Sounds to share their thoughts, and weighing in on the songs you love could win you $1,000. 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

0: 100.3 is all about your Sundays, and we want to know what you think about the music we play each Sunday. I'm Rebecca, and we know Sunday is sacred time. 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Right now, we're looking for listeners who love the music of Sunday Sounds to share their thoughts, and weighing in on the songs you love could win you $1,000. 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

0: 100.3 is all about your Sundays, and we want to know what you think about the music we play each Sunday. I'm Rebecca, and we know Sunday is sacred time. 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Right now, we're looking for listeners who love the music of Sunday Sounds to share their thoughts, and weighing in on the songs you love could win you $1,000. 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

100.3 is all about your Sundays, and we want to know what you think about the music we play each Sunday. I'm Rebecca, and we know Sunday is sacred time. Time to slow down, to gather, to let music remind you of what really matters. And the music you hear on Sunday Sounds, we want you to have a say in it. Right now, we're looking for listeners who love the music of Sunday Sounds to share their thoughts, and weighing in on the songs you love could win you $1,000. 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

0: A local classic, O Lord My Redeemer, from Brett Raymond. Hey gang, it's Greg, and for all of you who've taken the time to tell us what you want to hear on Sunday Sounds, thanks. 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

Three sisters who are local called Hinge Point, and that's the commission. I'm Greg, and this is Sunday Sounds, and we've been playing Christian hits and local favorites for two decades now. 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

0: It's Greg, and we all need a chance to rewind and reset, and that's what the Music on Sunday Sounds does. 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
9: 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I'm Rebecca, and we know Sunday is sacred time. 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Right now, we're looking for listeners who love the music of Sunday Sounds to share their thoughts, and weighing in on the songs you love could win you $1,000. 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

0: It's Greg, and if you're listening right now, you are already part of Sunday Sounds. 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

0: That was Felicia Sorensen Wolf, one of the great voices that came out of our local talent pool. And the song was The Olive Tree, a very well-known song from back in the days of seminary for many of those of you who were involved in that. And for all of you who've taken the time to tell us what you want to hear on Sunday Sounds, I want to say thanks. And you're in the running for a $1,000 gift certificate, too. 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

That was Tender with the Truth, and that was sung by my brother, Barry Hansen. We produced that together, and it has been a favorite on Sunday Sounds. In fact, Sunday Sounds has been playing Christian hits and local favorites for 2 decades now. And a lot of you have discovered new talent like that on our show and enjoyed your past favorites, too. 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

0: Brandon Lake with Praise You Anywhere. It's Greg, and we all need a chance to rewind and reset, and that's what the Music on Sunday Sounds does. 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
13: 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I'm Rebecca, and we know Sunday is sacred time. 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

0: That's local group City of Enoch. 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
1: 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I'm Rebecca, and we know Sunday is sacred time. 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

0: Hey, gang, it's Greg. 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

That's If You Want Me To from local artist Ginny Owens. And Sunday Sounds has been playing local favorites for years and Christian hits. 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

0: Praise. Somebody Prayed from Crowder. I'm Greg, and we all need a chance to rewind and reset, and that's what the music on Sunday Sounds does. But maybe there's a song you'd love to hear on our program. 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

0: That was Benton Paul with Leave Better. I'm Greg, and this is FM 100.3 Sunday Sounds. 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

That's local artist George Dyer with probably the most innovative arrangement of Lead Kindly Light I've ever heard. 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

0: Elevation Worship with Same God. I'm Greg, and so many of you spend time with us on Sundays, and we're grateful for that. 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
1: 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I'm Rebecca, and we know Sunday is sacred time. 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

0: Hey, gang, it's Greg. 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

The National Weather Service in Salt Lake City has issued a severe thunderstorm warning for West Central Box Elder County in northern Utah until 3:30 p.m. Mountain Daylight Time. At 2:48 p.m. Mountain Daylight Time, a severe thunderstorm was located 26 miles northeast of Montello, moving east at 15 miles per hour. Hazard, 60 miles per hour wind gusts and quarter-size hail. Source, radar indicated. Impact, hail damage to vehicles is expected. Expect wind damage to roofs, siding, and trees. Locations impacted include Edna. This includes Utah Route 30 between mile markers 25 and 27. For your protection, move to an interior room on the lowest floor of a building. Torrential rainfall is occurring with this storm and may lead to flash flooding. Do not drive your vehicle through flooded roadways. Repeating, a severe thunderstorm warning has been issued until 3:30 p.m. Mountain Daylight Time for the following county, Box Elder, Utah.

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Local artist James F. Wright with The Captain. I'm Greg, and this is Sunday Sounds, FM 100.3. 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

The National Weather Service has issued severe thunderstorm watch number 619, effective until 10 p.m. Mountain Daylight Time. This watch includes the following counties in Utah: Box Elder, Davis, Salt Lake, Tooele, Utah, and Weber. Remember, a severe thunderstorm watch means the conditions are favorable for the development of severe weather, including large hail and damaging winds, in and close to the watch area. While severe weather may not be imminent, persons should remain alert for rapidly changing weather conditions and listen for later statements and possible warnings. 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Repeating, severe thunderstorm watch number 619 has been issued from 3:30 p.m. Mountain Daylight Time until 10 p.m. Mountain Daylight Time for the following counties in Utah: Box Elder, Davis, Salt Lake, Tooele, Utah, and Weber.

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0: That's Life Point Worship with Closer. I'm Greg, and this is Sunday Sounds, and we are the longest-running music program in Utah, and we want to keep getting it right for you. 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

That was the Lower Lights, who are sort of an on-call local group of musicians that gets together every so often and records some things. 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

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And you know, so many of you spend time with us on Sundays, and I am really grateful for that, because it makes that time even more precious to me, and I want to get the music right for you. 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

0: It's Greg on Sunday Sounds, and that was Jesse Booth, a local artist with Right Where You Are. 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

That was local artist Jesse Clark Funk, one of the great voices to come out of this area, singing Michael McLean's song, Hold On, The Light Will Come. And that's just some of the local talent we have around here. In fact, we play local talent all the time and Christian hits as well on this program. But we need to know if we're getting it right. 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

0: 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I'm Greg, and this is Sunday Sounds FM 100.3, where we play Christian hits and local favorites, and we're the only ones who do that. And we'd like to keep making this music right for you. 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